thought I'd go first. 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

0: потенциал. 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
2: I'm here in silence in the night. I'm losing battles with a voice that I can fight. These streets are far from black and white. Nobody knows a thing about what's wrong or right. There's only darkness down the road, but you're the light that's shining through silver and gold. And I know I'll always be alright. By my side, by my

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0: Здоровый образ жизни – это наш стиль. Радиопортал. Присоединяйся.
1: Well now, we call this the act of mating. But there are several other very important differences between human beings and animals that you should know about.